0: Emerson Lake, Emerson Lake. And Palmer. And Palmer. 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

Fancy yourself a pop culture phenom? 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

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It's 17 minutes after 7. Records from Home is on the way next. Blue Collar Week in honor of Labor Day is what we're celebrating. I got a classic from Glenn Campbell going back to 1968. Wichita Lineman, you know it. Going out to all the power linemen listening, including my first-year apprentice son, Tanner. It can be a very lonely job. That's what this song is really about. And the

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Post Malone, Blake Shelton having a little fun there. And we're going to have a little fun with Movie Night Out with Landmark Cinemas. Your chance to win a double movie pass. Coming up right after Luke Combs and his number one gigantic hit, Be By You.

Gotta love sunshine being free. Thank goodness, hey? Tennille Townsend, we got a little bit of an out there. We're not going to have a lot, though, later. It looks like we have some rain all the way. Good morning. It's 7:54, just 6 minutes away from 8 o'clock. And coming up at 8:20, we're giving away another pair of Stage West tickets. It's going to be an absolute hilarious event next Tuesday. Unnecessary Farce.

0: Some showers this morning, risk of a thunderstorm as well, and wind west at 30, gusting up to 50. Overnight low down to 3, high of only 16 tomorrow, 14 on Saturday and 16 on Sunday. And to see the full 7-day forecast and to read more on these stories, just go to our webpage, highriveronline.com. I'm Kevin Wallace.
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just saying, that's the James Barker Band. And I'm just saying, Stage West tickets are up for grabs right now. Good morning. I'm Kevin Wallace. This is 99.7 Sun Country. And we have another pair to give away to next Tuesday night's performance of Unnecessary Farce. This is going to be hilarious. Now, here's a couple of tips. It's date night, dress up night. You got to put

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0: low down to 3. High of only 16 tomorrow, 14 on Saturday, and 16 on Sunday. And to see the full 7-day forecast and to read more on these stories, just go to our webpage, highriveronline.com. 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

0: down to 3. And there's sun and cloud for Friday, bringing a chance of showers with highs of 16. For the full 7-day forecast, visit highriveronline.com. 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
2: With your local news, I'm Emily Rogers. Fire restrictions have been lifted in Foothills County. The county lifted its fire advisory Wednesday, meaning residents can once again use fire pits, campfires, and other open flames where permitted. Burn permits are also being issued again for open burning. The county says permits can still be canceled if fire conditions worsen. A woman who may be in Foothills County is wanted by the Alberta

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0: Burrison, Southside of Sober, 99.7 Sun Country. Looks like we're seeing a big surge in pickleball love here in High River. 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